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wasted water's all that is, and it don't make no flowers grow. Good things might come to those who wait, but not for those who wait too late. We gotta go for all we know. Just the two of us, we can make it if we try. Just the two of us. Just the two of us, building them castles in the sky. Just the two of us.

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0: 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And we'll be right back after this. It's time for the latest DCR news update.
1: Three people from the same family have died after getting into difficulty off the Sussex coast.
2: Emergency services were called to reports of four people in difficulty in the water close to Shoreham Fort. Sussex Police supported His Majesty's Coast Guard and the RNLI as all four people were brought ashore.
1: That's Sussex Police Chief Superintendent James Collis. He says the force believe they entered the water from land for a swim. A younger girl from the same family is in a critical condition in hospital. UK inflation figures are set to be released later today, with higher energy prices expected to push the rate up. It comes amid fears the summer's record heat waves may also start putting pressure on food costs. Experts are forecasting that consumer prices index inflation will rise to 2.9% in July, up from a 15-month low of 2.6% in June and the highest rate since March. The UK will get its first meaningful rain for a long time, according to the Met Office, but warns that it's not going to solve the drought situation overnight. It follows a summer of heat waves and dry weather, which have left many areas facing water shortages. The Met Office says it'll be a very showery day across the UK, but that the rain will be highly hit and miss from place to place. Dozens of charities warn that axing health benefits for under-22s could push many into poverty. In a letter to ministers, campaigners say that while they accept changes needed to reform welfare, it must focus on support and opportunity. Action for Children is one of the signatories, and Scott Compton is their spokesperson.
3: We are calling for more employment support for disabled young people, from specialist advisors with expertise in disability, mental health, neurodiversity, to help develop tailored action plans for those, for these young people.
1: And Formula One driver Lewis Hamilton has confirmed his relationship with Kim Kardashian in pictures on Instagram. The media personality was seen supporting Lewis at the Monaco Grand Prix. From Radio News Hub, I'm Ben Monse.
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0: 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And we'll be right back after this. It's time for the latest DCR news update.
1: A couple and their teenage daughter have died after getting into difficulty off the Sussex coast. Emergency services were seen in Shoreham-by-Sea near the RNLI station yesterday afternoon. Sussex Police Chief Superintendent James Collis says the force believe the family entered the water from land for a swim.
2: Tragically, despite the best efforts of paramedics, three people, a man, a woman, and a teenage girl, was sadly confirmed deceased. A younger girl has been taken to hospital and is in critical condition.
1: Prime Minister Andy Burnham has pledged to get everyone sleeping rough in England off the streets for Christmas. Lucy Gormanley has more.
3: The government is committing £102 million for immediate support this winter to combat homelessness. That's on top of the £340 million announced last month. Rough sleeping reached a record high last year, with just under 5,000 people counted on the streets. Charities have welcomed the move, but opposition parties say there's not enough detail on how the pledge will be delivered.
1: The latest UK inflation figures are being released later today, with the rate expected to climb. Economists predict consumer prices index inflation reached 2.9% in July, compared with 2.6% in June. Rising energy costs are expected to contribute to the increase, while the impact of extreme summer heat on food prices is also being watched. Anti-Muslim hate and prejudice in London is going up at an alarming rate. Telmama, the organisation who gathered the stats, say the number of reports in the first half of the year has surpassed the total count for 2023. Their spokesperson's Iman Atta.
4: We would like action from governments. We just don't want messages that kind of say that we condemn this type of hatred and we condemn that type of hatred. We would like action.
1: And cash doesn't seem to be king anymore. Notes and coins are only expected to make up 4% of payments by 2035, according to UK Finance. That's the latest from Radio News Hub. I'm Ben Monte.
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it's Kimmy filling in the next few hours on Digital City Radio, and I have got some great tunes to play for you. So, well, let's play them.

Kimmy here, keeping you company on this beautiful morning. Now, if you want to keep up with everything going on, you need to make sure you follow us on Instagram at Digital City Radio. And on X, Twitter, whatever you, I don't know what you call it, the one with the bird. No, it's not got a bird anymore. I don't know. Whatever you call it, is at DCR1037. Right, let's get back to the music on Digital City Radio. Yeah.

0: 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And we'll be right back after this. It is time for the latest DCR news updates.
1: A couple and their teenage daughter have died after getting into difficulty in the water off Shoreham-by-Sea in West Sussex. Sussex Police Chief Superintendent James Collis says the force believes the family entered the water for a swim.
2: I know this incident will have had a profound effect on the community, and inquiries are ongoing alongside our partners to understand the full details. At this point, we believe all four entered the water from the land for a swim and sadly got into difficulty.
1: A younger girl remains in critical condition in hospital. The Prime Minister says the government will launch a national drive to offer every rough sleeper a route off the streets by Christmas. Lucy Gormanley has the details.
3: Andy Burnham has pledged to get everyone in for Christmas and says the approach will repeat the everyone in scheme used during the coronavirus pandemic. An extra £102 million is being made available on top of £340 million announced last month, with funding targeted at areas facing the greatest homelessness pressures. Charities say the announcement is a strong start, while critics have questioned the lack of a deadline and detailed delivery plan.
1: The rate of consumer prices index inflation rose to 2.9% in July, the Office for National Statistics said. The rate's up from a 15-month low of 2.6% in June and is the highest rate since March. Experts say higher energy prices are contributing to the increase. It comes amid fears the summer's record heat waves may also start putting pressure on food costs. Showers will be bringing some much-needed rain to parts of the UK today, but the Met Office says it won't end drought conditions overnight. Rain will spread further south tomorrow, but forecasters say it'll be hit and miss before drier weather returns at the weekend. More than 27 million people in England are now under hosepipe restrictions. And air quality improvements in London's ultra-low emission zone has been linked to improved lung growth in children. That's according to a study led by a group of scientists at Queen Mary University of London. From Radio News Hub, I'm Ben Monse.
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Kimmy here playing some bangers on DCR. 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

0: 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And we'll be right back after this. It is time for the latest DCR news update.
1: Three people from the same family have died after getting into difficulty off the Sussex coast yesterday afternoon.
2: Our partners in His Majesty's Coast Guard have completed an extensive search of the water, and we are not searching for anyone else. Anyone with any information that could assist in our inquiries are asked to contact us online or 101.
1: That's Sussex Police Chief Superintendent James Collis. He says the force believe they entered the water from land for a swim. A younger girl from the same family is in a critical condition in hospital. Prime Minister Andy Burnham has pledged to get everyone sleeping rough in England off the streets for Christmas. Lucy Gormanley has more.
3: The government is committing £102 million for immediate support this winter to combat homelessness. That's on top of the £340 million announced last month. Rough sleeping reached a record high last year with just under 5,000 people counted on the streets. Charities have welcomed the move, but opposition parties say there's not enough detail on how the pledge will be delivered.
1: UK inflation has risen to its highest level since March after soaring energy prices pushed the rate up to 2.9% in July. The Office for National Statistics says inflation was 2.6% in June. The rise follows a 13% increase in the energy price cap, adding more than £200 to the average annual household bill. The UK will get its first meaningful rain for a long time, according to the Met Office, but it warns it's not going to solve the drought situation overnight. It follows a summer of heat waves and dry weather, which have left many areas facing water shortages. The Met Office says it'll be a very showery day across the UK, but that the rain will be hit and miss from place to place. And Formula One driver Lewis Hamilton has confirmed his relationship with Kim Kardashian in pictures on Instagram. The media personality was seen supporting Lewis at the Monaco Grand Prix. That's the latest from Radio News Hub. I'm Ben Monte.
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2: 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I know it would make your wedding day even more perfect. 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

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In the meantime, I've been Kimmy, and keep it Digital City Radio. Bye-bye.

0: 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And we'll be right back after this. It is time for the latest DCR news update.
1: A couple and their teenage daughter have died after getting into difficulty in the water off Shoreham-by-Sea in West Sussex. Sussex Police Chief Superintendent James Collis says the force believes the family entered the water for a swim.
2: I know this incident will have had a profound effect on the community, and inquiries are ongoing alongside our partners to understand the full details. At this point, we believe all four entered the water from the land for a swim and sadly got into difficulty.
1: A younger girl remains in critical condition in hospital. The Prime Minister says the government will launch a national drive to offer every rough sleeper a route off the streets by Christmas. Lucy Gormanley has the details.
3: Andy Burnham has pledged to get everyone in for Christmas and says the approach will repeat the everyone in scheme used during the coronavirus pandemic. An extra £102 million is being made available on top of £340 million announced last month, with funding targeted at areas facing the greatest homelessness pressures. Charities say the announcement is a strong start, while critics have questioned the lack of a deadline and detailed delivery plan.
1: The rate of consumer prices index inflation rose to 2.9% in July. That's according to the Office for National Statistics. The rate's up from a 15-month low of 2.6% in June and is the highest rate since March. Experts say higher energy prices are contributing to the increase. Air quality improvements in London's ultra-low emission zone has been linked to improved lung growth in children. That's according to a study led by a group of scientists at Queen Mary University of London. They monitored children from 84 primary schools in London and Luton. And the Queen says it was difficult to keep the King's cancer diagnosis a secret before it was announced. Camilla carried out royal duties by visiting a Maggie's Cancer Support Centre in 2024. That was days before Charles's diagnosis was disclosed. That's the latest from Radio News Hub. I'm Ben Monte.
4: 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But if you can't be bothered with all that faff, then let the claims guys legal handle everything for you. So if you bought cars on finance between 2007 and 2024, then text PCP to 60777 now.
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0: Vino Bandit. Yeah, me and K-Motion's working. That's a cheat code anthem. Yeah, me and one hits on hits. Me and K both have them. Yeah, Young Son's wide of the post. I think Timo banged them. Oh my days, that is a slapper.
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0: 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Yeah. 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

0: Three people from the same family have died after getting into difficulty off the Sussex coast yesterday afternoon.
1: Our partners in His Majesty's Coast Guard have completed an extensive search of the water, and we are not searching for anyone else. Anyone with any information that could assist in our inquiries are asked to contact us online or 101.
0: That's Sussex Police Chief Superintendent James Collis. He says the force believes the family entered the water from land for a swim. A younger girl from the same family is in a critical condition in hospital. Two teenagers have been arrested on suspicion of murder after the death of an 81-year-old man on Christmas Day. Godfrey Bradford was found dead at a rural property near Cudley in Devon on Christmas Day last year. An 18-year-old man and a 19-year-old woman have been arrested alongside a woman in her 50s. All three suspects have been released on bail. Prime Minister Andy Burnham has pledged to get everyone sleeping rough in England off the streets for Christmas. Lucy Gormanley has more.
2: The government is committing £102 million for immediate support this winter to combat homelessness. That's on top of the £340 million announced last month. Rough sleeping reached a record high last year, with just under 5,000 people counted on the streets. Charities have welcomed the move, but opposition parties say there's not enough detail on how the pledge will be delivered.
0: UK inflation has risen to its highest level since March after soaring energy prices pushed the rate up to 2.9% in July. The Office for National Statistics says inflation was 2.6% in June. The rise follows a 13% increase in the energy price cap, adding more than £200 to the average annual household bill. And the UK's competition watchdog has opened investigations into Trainline, Virgin Atlantic and Red Driving School over concerns customers were not shown the full price up front. It says customers could be entitled to compensation if the companies are found to have broken the law. From Radio News Hub, I'm Ben Monse.
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I love you, baby. Hi, I'm back in the fun box. It's the Duchess of Westcliff here with Deeper Into Disco, and I'm with you live between 1 and 3 today. Oh, it's lovely to be back from my holiday. I'll tell you what, the Kids Kingdom ain't got nothing on this place. It's so much fun in here. It's genuinely my favourite place to be every week. Please don't tell the kids.

The fabulous Average White Band there, and I play that for Colin, who is a particular fan of theirs. Oh, it's so lovely to be back. I had a really great week last week, cruising around the Mediterranean on the Pleasure Cruise with Divine Funk, and lots of updates from that for you later in the show. We have got our usual features, so we've got a track for Talk from Talking Low, we've got Do It to the Beats later on, we've got something from the Cream Horns, and I've also chosen my very, very, very favourite bassist. I thought everybody else has had a choice, actually, of who they want as their favourite bassist, and I'd like to put my one forward, and that is James Jameson. So James Jameson is going to be the featured bassist today, and I'm just so looking forward to hearing those tracks on this fantastic sound system, actually. And there's a new feature today. So whilst we were away cruising, chauffeur Steve, he's going to have his own section, but I'll tell you more about that later. Here is Glide by Pleasure.

I love that song. Oh, she's having a massive dance after that one. Oh, that was good, huh? Jessie Ware's always got something interesting to say, I think. Yes, Chauffeur Steve. It turns out Chauffeur Steve has got an opinion on disco. Who knew? So we've been away on the pleasure cruise, and as I hinted at in my broadcast last week from the ship, that, you know, Chauffeur Steve and I take that opportunity to have a bit of space from each other, and I go and party with the Duke and the kids and the rest of Divine Funk, and Chauffeur Steve pretends that there's something absolutely urgent in the engine room that needs tinkering with. Anyway, we were docked round by Lisbon, and turns out Chauffeur Steve had been ashore and got some of the gorgeous cherry liqueur that they have in Lisbon, and drunk a fair bit of that, and some beautiful disco was absolutely bursting out of the engine room, and I said, you've got to have some say in the show, Steve. You've got to have some say. So here, this week, as every week now, is Chauffeur Steve's choice.

Well, Chauffeur Steve's got some game, hasn't he? That was Sophisticated Ladies and This Ain't Really Love. And yeah, the choice of Chauffeur Steve. So not just good at parallel parking a Bentley. And as we were sailing around at the Mediterranean last week, and particularly enjoying the music and the light of Portugal, I've actually got quite a lot of Portuguese disco for you this week. So I'm going to be putting that in various spots in the show.

So that was Say She there with Forget Me Not, and they were being sirens in that song, with a little nod there to Patrice Rushen with the Forget Me Not, and also a bit of jazz flute. Can't resist a bit of jazz flute. Now, this is the radio show, Deeper Into Disco, that is all about disco, funk, acid jazz, soul, but it's also a mixture of all the stuff that we play live in Divine Funk. And if you've been listening to DCR, you can't have failed to notice that Divine Funk, now that we're back from our pleasure cruise around the Med, we will be practicing furiously for the gig on the 26th of September at the Arlington Ballroom, which is titled Space, a Disco Oddity. Their Odyssey, sorry, not Oddity, but Oddity is actually part of it. We do the weird and wonderful, so we will be suspending people from the ceiling. We will have a disco swing, we will have fireworks, we will have roller skates and all of those things. And if you'd like to keep up with our antics, we also have a YouTube channel which has reached 100 episodes yesterday. And our YouTube channel is run by me and therefore named by me, and it's called My Beautiful Midlife Crisis. So if you fancy having a look on YouTube and seeing what we're up to and how all of this comes together to just create joy in life, by all means do log on to that. So yes, exploring the disco of and the boogie of Portugal this week, and Lisbon in particular. So this next track is Marcus Vale.

Take me back. Really makes me want a Superbock beer in my hand, chilling out in the parks of Lisbon. But actually, I've come back and cafe culture is thriving in Westcliff. I went to a new venue, well, new to me. They've been around for a couple of years. I went to Lenny's today, which is a few doors down from the studio. I didn't realise they make their own syrups for the coffee. I don't have syrup in my coffee usually because it, you know, I don't take sugar and it's quite sweet, but they make their own. So I've gotten the most beautiful vanilla flat white. Thank you, Lenny. And now something for the guys and gals at Talking Low. We were so busy chatting yesterday. They didn't choose a track, but I have picked one from my excursions last week that I thought was particularly strong on the bass playing. So, guys at Talking Low, this one's for you. And actually, for anyone that identifies as a bass player and as that of their main instrument and wants to come along, Talking Low runs on the third Tuesday of every month at 11:30 on Archer Street in W1, where you can come and hang out with all the other bass players. So this one's for you.

0: Oh, bit of Stevie Wonder there. And who was that joyful gorgeousity bouncing all over on the bass? Well, none other than today's featured bassist, which is James Jameson. I know it's not that section yet, but I had so many that I love, but I couldn't fit them all in. So I decided to put some more in because, you know, I can. And coming up shortly is our Do It To The Beat section. So find a household task, something you need doing, something in the garden, an office task. Maybe you're at work, maybe you're painting or soldering or sweeping up or whatever it is that you're doing. And get ready in a couple of tracks time to Do It To The Beat, because we're going to do it today to Gwen Guthrie's Seventh Heaven. So I'll just give you two more tracks to think about what task it is that needs some rhythm to help it go down, you know, like a spoonful of medicine.
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So that was the fabulous Bette Davis there with Anti-Love Song. And you might have picked up someone that she influenced. She was a big influence on Lenny Kravitz, actually. You can sort of hear, you know, how he got his inspiration from some of her work. Right, one more track before it's time to do it to the beat. So you've got 7 minutes. Look around. Go and find something that needs doing. You may already have a big long list, so choose one. And coming up after Larry Young, we will have Do It to the Beat.

Yeah, so Larry Young there, turn off the lights. And that was suggested actually by one of our YouTube listeners. If you want to follow the exploits of Divine Funk and Truly Red and all that we're doing with me, the Duchess of Westcliff, then do tune into our YouTube channel, which is called My Beautiful Midlife Crisis. And episodes go out twice a week on Tuesdays and Fridays, always. Right, so have you found something? Have you, earmarked something to do for Do It To The Beat? So here it is. If you're plastering in Purfleet, if you're hammering in Harlow, if you're sanding in Southend, bricklaying in Braintree, cutting in Colchester, kitchen fitting in Kelvedon, or masticking in Malden, it's time to Do It To The Beat.

And if you find yourself today listening to the show thinking, gosh, I could really murder a custard tart, that's because a lot of the music from today's show comes from Portugal and Lisbon in particular. And if you're my brother Gareth, really fancying a custard tart, that thought pops in most days, I think, doesn't it, darling? So now I'm actually going to play something by Labby Siffra, who I play quite a lot on the show, and this is my favourite song that he does. Well, it's hard to choose a favourite, actually, but this is quite an emotional one and just a little bit different to Frank Sinatra's My Way or I Am What I Am. This is his version of that, and it's called My Song.

Oh gosh, I love that song. No one touches me like Labby Siffra and his lyrics. And that was the beautiful bass playing of a guy called Les Hurdle, who, it's just exquisite, isn't it? And if you enjoyed his work there, which was running all over the place, but always complimenting the song, deepening it. If you liked that, then you might enjoy his other work. Remember You're a Womble. By the Wombles. Genuinely, that is one of the other tracks that he played on. I was looking him up and thinking, right, what can I tell you about Les Hurdle? That stood out for me. Love the Wombles. Here's a bit of Carly Simon.

That's something I noticed that really superb musicians do very well. They take like a really simple phrase, like la-di-da-di-da, la-di-da-di-da. And, you know, Paul McCartney does that as well, just takes little phrases and just wrings so much musicality out of them. Anyway, it's time for what I think is going to be one of my favourite bits of the show. And that's really the basis I work on. If I've been exquisitely pleased, then I hope you will be as well. You know, I've really enjoyed it. And it's the James Jameson section. I was just so thrilled when I can't believe I didn't think about doing this before. So I was looking through what to choose for you, and I realised why he is by far my favourite bassist. And that is because so many tracks, I mean, I've only been a bass player for 10 years. And before I came to that instrument, the reason that I've chosen the bass is because of his playing. He's on some of the best tracks. He makes them interesting, deeper, richer, keeps you coming back to them. And I'm hoping, you know, I might keep this going on James Jameson till next week as well, because there's so much to show you. But yeah, I'm just going to start today with three that I really, really love. Listen to this.

Listen to that, huh? It's just that joy and bounce that he manages to get into a bass line. I mean, that's a very complex line he's put in there, but it's totally complimentary. And it doesn't feel forced or strained, which, you know, you have to be exceptional on the instrument to really get that. So the next one is Smokey Robinson and the Miracles, and again, this is one that I've put in because it's such a distinctive bass line. It really makes the song.

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I really want to play it again. But I haven't got time. I don't know if the webcam is even working. And, you know, part of me hopes it isn't, because I'm having a big old party in here this afternoon. Oh, thank you, God, for James Jameson and the work of Smokey Robinson. That was just beautiful, wasn't it? I was having a dance. I was being a backing singer and enjoying that fabulous, fabulous bass line. Oh, as I get my breath back. The final one today from James Jameson is my absolute all-time favourite of his. And whenever I get a moment to play the bass just for me, and I think, well, what shall I play? Then it's usually this one.

Oh, James Jameson, God bless him. What a fantastic player. And speaking really for the bass community here, if I can for a moment, just playing that, when you play that bass line, you understand how beautifully it's constructed. Even if you're playing just that on its own, the rise and the fall of it is absolutely exquisite in your body, and the musicality of it, really, really beautiful. I'm out of breath again. There was a lot of miming work that to be done there, you know, lead vocals, backing vocals, dancing. It's not for nothing I call DCR the fun box, because I really genuinely do have a lot of fun in here every week. Right, here's L'Imperatrice.

Oh, isn't that lovely? That's Vanille Fraise by L'Impératrice. And, I'm going to give you some gig news and some updates here, actually, because we are at the Greenwich Village in Westcliff. I like to think of us as the Greenwich Village of Southend, a little hamlet of culture inside the city. And what's the dates here? I want to tell you about the Lex Cameron Band, who are coming to the Jazz Mix on Wednesday the 9th of September. Now, I'm telling you this because I've already got my ticket. I really want to see these guys. And Lex Cameron is a fantastic musician and musical director. And if you like Norman Jay, MBE, and his disco mixes, then Lex Cameron has been his musical director for a while and done work at the Royal Festival Hall. He's bringing his band down, and in his band, for those in the know, it will be Dave Itell on guitar and backing vocals, Nick Cohen on the bass, Wesley Joseph on the drums. He is phenomenal. And Susan Ality, I don't know this lady, on backing vocals. But what I can say about the people I do know in that band is the musical pedigree there is incredibly high. So that's Wednesday the 9th of September, the Jazz Mix at the Chalkwell Park Rooms in Westcliff, Southend-on-Sea. I notice actually that I've snuck yet another James Jameson track in. I normally only do three. This will be the fifth, but there we go. Enjoy.

Well, that was glorious from start to finish, wasn't it? That was the Mighty Showstoppers. And I played that to put you in the mood for our Cream Horns track today. And I've just been away for a week cruising with the Cream Horns. They are a messy bunch, I have to say. Oh, swim shorts drying on the end of trombones, bikinis hanging out on saxophones, that Georgina Field, I don't know. She's chosen the next track for us today, the Cream Horns being the horn section of Divine Funk and Truly Red, and you can see Divine Funk on the 26th of September at the Arlington Ballrooms, where we will be doing Space, a Disco Odyssey. And you can see Truly Red on the 24th of October in Leon C, where we'll be playing all the hits and great album tracks by Simply Red. And we'll be joined by Sam Edwards on the keys, who is from The Real Thing, has been playing with The Real Thing for 20 years, and Lindsay Goodhand on the sax, who has been playing with Rod Stewart and Michael Ball. So some very good musical pedigree there in the Cream Horns. This track, chosen by Georgina Field, is by Earth, Wind & Fire.

That's a beautiful track, right? Ah, as beautiful as the lady who chose it, Georgina Field. I have to say, the Creamhorns generally have absolutely impeccable taste. Having spent the week with them, they are mucky pups. But I always forgive them because the Creamhorns room is always where the best party is. So just a few more tracks. I'm the Duchess of Westcliff and we've been hanging out for the last 2 hours at Deeper Into Disco. And here are the Soul Invaders.

my darlings, it's nearly time for me to go. I can see chauffeur Steve is outside the studio doors. I can see on the webcam, actually, he spent the last 2 hours looking for somewhere local that does those beautiful Portuguese custard tarts, those pastel donatas. So he's smiling and waving, holding a paper bag. So I presume he's been successful. I've been the Duchess of Westcliff, and I will very much be looking forward to listening to you and being with you next Wednesday at 1 o'clock, when we'll go deeper into disco again.

0: break, then it's back to the music.
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1: Listen up, y'all, cause this is it. 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I want a new song. 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

was on the road doing shows getting ends. 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

weapons. For what? 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
0: 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And we'll be right back after this. It's time for the latest DCR news updates.
2: The family who died in the sea off Shoreham have been named as 55-year-old Hassan Al-Kawas, his partner 37-year-old Zina Alin, and their 14-year-old daughter Sarah Al-Kawas by Sussex Police. Meanwhile, Andy Burnham has sent his sympathies to the relatives and friends of a girl who is now fighting for her life after the incident in West Sussex.
3: The thing I can say today, and there is still, I think, a further heatwave to come in this summer period, is just to remind people about the dangers of open water swimming. The coldness, even in when it feels hot outside, it can shock people, and that can cause the difficulty.
2: There was a huge emergency service response to the incident. Police in Scotland have launched a double murder investigation after the bodies of two men were found in a flat in Glasgow. Officers were called to Chancellor Street in the Patrick area on Sunday afternoon, where Paul Lafferty and Gary Beetson were found. Police Scotland said extensive inquiries are underway in the area. An anti-Muslim hate organisation is calling for social and government change as reports of prejudice against Muslims are on the rise.
4: In many of the cases that people are reporting to us, they're very much usually reporting that there's no interaction from the communities around. It's usually there's no intervention from anyone, and people are just being watched as they're being attacked.
2: That's Iman Atta from Tell Mama. The organisation says anti-Muslim hate and prejudice in London in the first half of the year has surpassed the total annual count for 2023. A company owned by Sheffield United's chairman has been wound up at the High Court. COH Sports face proceedings brought by United World to the Championship club's former owners. The club could be subject to a 12-point deduction if the English Football League found the owners have breached rules. And Nick Kyrgios says he has made a huge mistake after failing a doping test. The International Tennis Integrity Agency announced that the controversial Australian player has been suspended. That's the latest from Radio News Hub. I'm Matthew Dudley.
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I'm in her mouth like a real. 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

Yes, Essex, good evening and welcome to your Wednesday night. Tonight is 6:30 p.m. I'm DJ Andy and you're listening to Digital City Radio, and for the next 90 minutes, this is Dropspot and we are back with another old school pirate session tonight. Tonight we're digging through the crates, UK garage, old school house, club classics and a few forgotten gems. So on that note, a few forgotten gems. I've got something special, right? So I've been in the loft and I've been digging out my single CDs and I was like, do you know what I'm going to do? So what I'm going to do is, on radio, I'm going to bring a single CD with a lost gem on it. And I'm going to be like, guys, if you're listening in, let me know if you're feeling this tune on this single CD. And if you're feeling the tune and you even remember the tune, all right? So yeah, that's the challenge tonight. So, old school meets new school for the next hour and a half. So if you're driving home from work, cooking dinner, sitting in the garden, working late, or you've just got us blasting through the speakers, welcome along tonight. And I want to know who's listening. Of course, your texts coming through the studio make the night better. So this is the text line, 07838 001037. No messing around. Let's start it properly tonight.

What's a banger, absolute banger. If you like house, those chilled vibes, you know, imagining yourself on that sunny beach, this one's definitely for you. John Coulter, E-Man, It's Yours. That's a throwback right there. And this is what Wednesday nights are supposed to be and sound like. You're in Cyber Drop Spot with Andy A on Digital City Radio. Big shout out to the listeners already messaging me on my Instagram saying, I'm locked in. Out to Lisa over in Benfleet. She's got us on while making dinner. Love that. Lisa, for getting the cooking for 40 minutes. And she's nearly burnt it already. Big up, man, big up. She's saying she needs to turn these ones up tonight. And I think all the listeners that are listening in right now will have this one on loud. So big up Lisa in Benfleet. Out to Jay, texting in into the studio on 07838 001037. Out to Jay saying, Andy A live on the Retro Radio tonight. Out to Mumsy and the gang, they're tuned in. Out to Katie, out to Little Coco, absolute melt, but we love her. They're listening in, loving the house music. Out to Chris in Basildon, locked in, and we've apparently got Kelly and Sarah in Southend listening together tonight in the car, down the front, windows down. Out to you guys, cruising, yeah, we love that. So if you're tuned in tonight, I want to know if you're tuned in. If you're liking the vibes already, let me know if you've got any requests. I want to hear some garage requests tonight. So text me on 07838 001037. That is Telegram, WhatsApp or text message. Or just find us on socials at Digital City Radio and at DJ underscore Andy with a Y underscore A. So I said to you guys earlier at the beginning of the show that I brought a CD with me. Not a vinyl, there's no vinyl players anymore in the radios. But we got a CD inside the studio. So I've been going through all my CDs and I'm like, do you know what? I'm going to bring a hidden, forgotten gem to the radio for your ears tonight. So I'm going to play that in about 20 minutes. When I'm feeling the vibe, when I see some more messages, I'll be like, do you know what? It's the time to put this in. Anyway, next tune. Marshall Jefferson with Salado. Move your body. Keep it locked. Keep it real, right? This is DJ Andy A, Drop Spot.

0: Yo, this is DJ Andy AML live tonight. Digital City Radio, this is Drop Spot. Throwback sessions, yeah? Pirate sessions. We do this every Wednesday. So I've got something for you guys. If you're a certain age, you remember that discovering music used to be completely different. Not like nowadays. You're just hitting up Spotify, just listening to music like it's nothing. The new school don't know about the old school, all right? I'm telling you now, no Spotify, no Apple Music, no Shazam. You'd be sitting there turning the dial on the radio trying to find that pirate station. Suddenly you'd hear a huge garage tune. The DJ wouldn't tell you what it was called. And what was it? And that was it, man. That was it. You spend the next 3 weeks asking everyone, what was that tune that goes la-di-da-di-da, da-da-da-da-da? Remember those days? I mean, you don't even get that now, right? Just get your phone out, Shazam it, and there it is, bang. But I tell you what, there's a few tunes on here tonight that these tunes probably won't come up on Shazam, which I'm pretty proud of, that we still listen to these tunes right here, right now. Like this one in the background. Old school UKG heads, man. M Dubs, not the N for November, M for mother, Dubs, called Over You. What a tune, man. If you got that on vinyl, bonus points, 100% go to you, all right? So there was something brilliant about music being a little bit harder to find. So tonight we're bringing that little bit of feeling back to you, yeah? Feeling that back to you tonight. So tune's coming at you. This next one is going to be on CD. And I feel like this next one, I put it on the other day and I was like, oh man, it's not a garage tune. It's a bit like a Ibiza house classic. And I want to know if you know the next tune that's coming up. Let's see if you guys remember it or not. The text line is 07838-001-037. 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
0: So I said I wanted to know if you remember this tune or not. And I know there's probably a few people that'll be like, oh my God, I need to find this in my loft because this was an absolute tune. And I haven't heard this tune since, I want to say yesterday, at least 10 years. But yeah, I think it's definitely a summer classic. Reminds you of Ibiza. Those sort of times. So this is a big tune, all right? Let's see if you can text me the actual name of the tune. 07838-001-037. Let's go.

and the air and the

Tell you what, guys, what an absolute banger, and that's a throwback right there. Out to Jay, texting in, saying the tune exactly right. He was like, I asked for this tune ages ago, bro. So that was Jakarta, American Dream, on the Ruling Records. Ministry of Sound, takes you way back, right? Absolute fun tune. And I'm going to put it on my story. I've still got the original packaging. Is that good? Having a, you know, the original packaging of a CD. Love that. Out to Jay. Out to the people as well, if you had that in your head. Another throwback on the next one coming in. K-Class with Rhythm is a Mystery. Text line is 07838 001 037.

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So, Essex Worldwide, I got a question for you. Listen up. So, I've got a new thing going on. Time for a quick this or that. You've got to choose. No sitting on the fence. UK garage or house? 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There's a few messages, I will get them out, I promise. So text me that, UK garage or house. And I've got another one, this or that. Text me, CDJs, DJs, this one's for you, yeah? CDJs or vinyl? Or should we just say CDs or vinyl? Nightclub or a house party, like that one. And Forever Young, 90s or the 2000s? Already getting a few people texting in, I like that. Out to Jay's got a house emoji. Say no more. So I ask you guys, if you're tuned in, text me, UK garage or house, CDJs or CDs, or should I say CDJs /CDs or vinyl to listen to. Nightclub or house party or 90s or 2000s. Clubbing then or clubbing now. I've got loads, man. I've got loads of questions for you tonight. This is Andy A and Drop Spot 07838 001037. The one that I definitely need to know, UK garage or house is the one. Or 90s or 2000s. I know exactly what my answer would be, but I want to know yours, the listeners. This is Drop Spot on Digital City Radio. George Morrell on the next one, on this one. Let's groove. Let's get some garage going, yeah?

So massive shout out to everyone that's getting involved tonight. This is Drossbar with DJ Andy A. And it's coming up to 7:30. What are you doing tonight? You in your PJs listening to us? Driving home, driving to work. Still cooking that dinner. Or am I putting you off, burning your food? Out to Lisa. So I asked a question for you guys. Time for a quick this or that, I said. No sitting on the fence, like I said. UK garage or house? So we've got a few people out to Jay saying house. I also said CDJs, /CDs or vinyl. Out to Danny Street saying 100% house vinyl only. Love that. Out to Danny. I'll back you all the way on that, bro. Especially garage. So if you just tuned in, just switched us on, where have you been? I'm Andy A, Drossbar, Digital C Radio, and tonight we're taking it back with another old school pirate radio session, UKG, house and club anthems, and some brand new dance records thrown in for good measure. So we've got about 30 minutes left tonight, so get involved. The text line is 07838 001 037. If you want to get involved with the this or that, I said UK garage or house, CDs or vinyl, nightclub or house party, or 90s or 2000s. And a big one, this is a big one, and I think 100% of the people are going to say the first one. Clubbing then or clubbing now? Mine's definitely clubbing then. It's rough now, just saying. Or is that because I'm getting old? Probably that too. Shout out to Matt in Rayleigh, Claire in Brentwood, reaching out on my Instagram. Good evening to you. Out to Dan in Rochford. He said, been listening for a while, washing the car. Bro, how are you doing that? You must have a spotlight or something. Or are you in Clean Park down, South End, near the fire station? Out to Emma in Billericay saying, voting old school garage over house. Hey, that's a strong choice, you know. So tonight, let's continue. I'm going to go to the UKG times. Oh, sorry, hang on. Out to Mumsy saying locked in. UK garage, vinyl, and definitely the 90s. Yeah, we love that. We love that. So yeah, going back to it, we're going to go to an old school UKG tune, one of my favourites. It's called Catch the Feeling. If you know about garage and you know about tough jam, then keep it locked. If not, brand new for your ears. Let's get in the mix tonight.

Right, listen, I'll tell you what, I'll take some time preparing for the shows every Wednesday night. So tonight I've got some brilliant little bit of dance music history for you. So we are almost 26 years to the day since one of the most famous UK chart battles of the 2000s. In August 2000, you had Spiller featuring Sophie Ellis, Beckstar, Groove Jet, If This Ain't Love, going head to head with True Steppers, Dane Bowers, and Victoria Beckham, Out of Your Mind. That one's a big tune. I found that on my single CD as well. And there was a huge attention around which one was going to take the number one UK spot. The winner was Groove Jet. And that entered at number one with the True Steppers and number two, 26 later. And tell me, this record from that era, this one in the background by Tough Jam again, tell me it doesn't sound good, because I'm telling you now, it's a banger. And I still drop it, believe it or not. When I do some house sets for Hot Mood UK, I still drop these sort of tunes because I'm like, yeah, this one's a big tune. And then some DJs come up to me and be, hey, how do I get this tune? I'd be like, good luck. That's it. Just good luck. Because they think this sort of tune is brand new. It's not. It's not. It's not brand new. It's about 20 years old, mate. Only because of this drop, it's a big tune, right?

0: I'm telling you what, right? If you feel that beat, big up to yourself, because these tunes, hey, you're just never ever going to get them ever again. So like I was saying, 26 years. 26 years. Groove Jet, If This Ain't Love, become number one. So that is the next tune. We need to salute Groove Jet because they have been going for so long. I mean, if you still drop that tune at sets right now, especially commercial house sets, the room goes off, absolutely off. So I need to give a massive shout out to Jay in cooperation with Hot Mood UK at Sun Rooms on the 5th of September. Who remembers the Shapeshifters and that big tune that they made, Lola's Theme? Well, they're going to be there at Sun Rooms on the 5th with us, performing live, Cookie, the voice of Shapeshifters, in Sun Rooms 2 on the 5th of September. Doors open at 9 p.m. So be there or be square. Right, next tune, Groove Jet, If This Ain't Love. And I'm going to go with a little bit of a twist. Andy ain't a mix, aight?
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So massive shout out to every single one of you. If you didn't know, that was The Shapeshifters with Lola's Theme. So now do you remember that tune? I'm sure you do. So they will be performing, or Cookie, performing this tune live. In Southend-on-Sea on the 5th of September. In some rooms with us at Hot Mood UK, myself, DJ Andy A, Billy Page, Ollie Drew, and the team will be there. I want to see your faces there. Out to Jay, he'll be there. The family will be there.

the messages have been coming in through my phone. I'm going to get them out as quick as I can because we've only got just over 10 minutes left. Big shout out to Tom in Wickford. He went with... I'll tell you what, I'm going to fall it back for a minute. I asked a question. UK Garage House, 90s or 2000s, clubbing back then or clubbing now? And what was the other one? Hang on. What was the other one? I forgot. I absolutely forgot. Oh, yeah. Nightclub or house party. So, yeah, we have... Oh, my God. My messages are going off. Tom in Wickford. He is going for old school when you had to meet everyone outside the club because nobody had any phone signal inside. So I'm guessing, Tom, that you're liking the old school club scene. And I tell you what, yeah, I remember those days when phones didn't even really, they weren't even a thing. That was past my time, but I do remember family members telling me the stories on their Nokia. Used to get text messages from all the promoters constantly. And now to Laura in Chelmsford. When getting ready for a night out, started at 4 p.m. I like that one. It starts too late now, right? You're out. From a DJ point of view, the clubbing doesn't even start until midnight. I remember it used to be like the doors would open and it'd be packed in there from 10 o'clock, 9 p.m. Out to Rob in Southend. He reckons that clubbing was definitely better back in the day. He says, I feel like you're going to start an argument with the younger listeners now. I don't know, man. I feel like we're that sort of station tonight that just attracts the oldies. I'm sorry for saying that. But we love you. We absolutely love you. So the text line is 07-838-001-037. That is a text line. And we was asking some questions about CDs or vinyl, house or UK garage, clubbing now or clubbing back then, or 90s or 2000s, or do you prefer a house party to a club party? Just over 10 minutes left to get your messages in. Out to Jay, he's saying that clubbing now absolutely is trash. Unless it goes to Hot Mood and Andy A parties. That's what you just said. Yeah, anyway, massive shout out to everyone listening around Essex tonight and worldwide. And further afield, if you're on Mars, we love you. You're locked into Digital City Radio tonight. It's Andy A on Dropspot. We do this every Wednesday night, except for next week because I'm getting married. Absolute craziness. So we're going to finish it off with one more house tune, but I'll call it a club classic. Alison Limerick with Where Love Lives. And then we're going to finish it off with some UKG because I love garage, all right? It's Andy A in the mix tonight. Let's do it.

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6: Yes, people, it's DJ Flimsy and I am back from the open world video game that is Boomtown. 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Calm, people, you know what's going on. We're here till 11, so stay tuned. 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Let's get it.

people. That's 15 minutes now. Hope you've all enjoyed the return of the Flemzy. If you want to catch me live, I'll be playing at Spangled on the 29th of August at the Black Box Brewery. 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Be great to see you there.

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This right here is my favorite thing ever. In the history of forever, I think about this every day. I think about this all night long. I stay awake, not sleeping, because I'm thinking about this.

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